Thank you very kindly. We'd like to carry on now with an original. This one is entitled Sunny Moon for two.

0: 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Woo! 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

never fallen from. Live concert 1974. She thinks just like a woman, and she aches just like a woman, and she waits just like a woman. Yeah, but she breaks just like a little girl.

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Goodness hides behind its gates. But even the President of the United States sometimes will have to stand naked. Though the rules of the road have been lounged, it's people's games you've got to dodge.

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You suddenly find you got nothing to fear. Alone you stand with nobody near. When a trembling distant voice unclear startles your sleeping ears, they hear someone thinks they really found you. Questioning your nerves is lit, yet you know there is no answer fit. You're satisfied, sure you're not to quit. Keep it in your mind.

Thank you, Billy Callen. We'd like to carry on now with an original. This one is entitled Sunny Moon for two.

0: 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Woo! This is Ian St. Pay from the Blacklists, I'm a rock and roller.
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Live concert 1974. 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

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This one is entitled Sunny Moon for two.

0: 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Woo! 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

0: 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And how do you do, ladies and gentlemen? 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Thank you. 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
1: Thank you.

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Hey? How long have you been seeing her? Answer me, Ian! Don't ignore me! I don't deserve this. I don't deserve this.